0: updated on that. The call taker is going to do some work. It sounds like she's wanting a medic now, and we need to update OSP.
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1: Good.
0: Cat's been all updated now. 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

0: 22, they're going to yield here in the median. Can I get a read back on the plate, please?
1: My friend's clear. Flying to the 2018 Transformer to a Leonardo Tadlock out of Jefferson. That's valid insurance. Leonardo returns clear and valid.
0: Copy. There's a younger female driving. And again, it did yield eventually.

0: wants deal.
1: Go ahead.
0: 22 out of Oregon, Bravo, 110B84, left of Monte or Montes.
1: I copy. Isabella returns clear and she's dashed.
0: Not sure if it's my radio or yours. I can't hear you at all. You're from the trip.
1: Copy. Isabella is clear and valid.
0: On 14 dispatch, I can hear you loud and clear.
1: I copy.

Western crash at Vernon Street and Heron Road Northeast. It's a juvenile on an electric bike that crashed into the caller's vehicle. No helmet.

Boston eastbound onto the highway. A caller saw a driver reaching back into the back seat and hitting something. It looked like there was a hand that reached up, looked like it was trying to block the hit. Vehicle's a gray, Subaru Outback, Oregon, 852.

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0: 4147.
1: I'm having some computer issues. 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Put me out of PSD.

your own district, getting a report as a shop.

0: Does he got set an engine to this because it's blocking?
1: I'm sorry, did you ask if they advised if it was blocking?
0: The notes say that it's blocking. I'm just curious if it is blocking and see if I'm setting an engine or not.
1: I'll check. They didn't advise if they're sending an engine.

7.

0: great. 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It's non-injury, so they don't have a cat on it.
1: Copy. There's, like, no info on who these people actually are or phone numbers. Go ahead and just go start making arrangements for tows for these people. Or ask DCOM if that's what they want.

Tschüss.

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1: Negative, they didn't say.

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1: Code 4.
0: SK 1052.

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0: 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He's going to be waving you down.
1: Okay, where are they actually at then?
0: I'll ask that call to hear to confirm.

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0: Yeah, copy. Thank you.

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1: Copy, go ahead.
0: 269-2067, last of Ben Desbrick, second.

0: company.
1: Yeah, 2 by Georgia DLs. First is going to be the driver, next will be the passenger.
0: Makes more sense. Thank you.

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2: 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I'm going to get the camera closer.
1: I'm just here, coming.
3: He's up north off Elon.
0: Be copy that.

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0: Juliet Foxtrot 20 Juliet Alpha Echo Charlie 4 Hotel 420

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0: 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I'm sorry, what was the location on Center Street?
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0: Arizona Detroit. We had a copy attempt to locate for the suspect vehicle involved in a shoplift from Target, 3790 Center Street. The vehicle is a white Ford Fusion with a New Mexico plate similar to 56250 Sierra Charlie, Quebec, with an eastbound center.
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1: 446 copy.

speed racers, northbound Lancaster. One's going to be heading westbound on Beverly. It's the Blue Infinity G37. Didn't get up late. If you can ETL that to Salem, I'll be traffic on the second one. It's going to be Lancaster Judy. TC for the blue is going to be for speed racing. Second vehicle is a white Chrysler 300. It's going to be 68. Go back to Austin, go.

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valid for Juan Carlos Aguirre Ochoa, 11-2-2000. He does have a coding with State of Connecticut for larceny, but it appears non-serviceable.

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It's

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0: Good morning.
1: Copy your dispatch. It's going to be possibly a Hispanic male adult, 30 to 35 year old.

0: 73, the lucky vehicle was last headed southbound Arnie. Possibly was more of a delay of 10 minutes.
1: There's a reverse of if that had been seen walking around outside. Property damage was good.

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I'm just going to drop a car with a case number.

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I think South Mountain Road.

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1: Headed eastbound roadway, looking for a black Chevy pickup truck. Had gone around the center median into oncoming traffic. Currently stopped at a curb nearby.

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Berlin aus.

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1: on MGM Avenue, caller's advice that their daughter had left in that Subaru Legacy.

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1: Salvador Rangel Jr. in Mark 43. It looks like Salem's had a couple of contacts in the past. Most recent was June of last year for a trespass.

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1: No, I'm having computer issues. It's a call that 147's on. It's an F-150.

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Now we hitting Goodutter.

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0: 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If 557 wants to come here and start.
1: Yes. And then

Gabriel.

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1: I'll call back. I'm going to find out.
0: 147184 for Metcom's CAD. Looks like this working code.
1: Copy. Thank you.

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1: 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I don't have a last name spelling. 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
0: No deal. Last name's going to be same as the gentleman in my cab. And DOB is going to be 6-8 of 48.

24. It's going to be North Santiam Funeral Services. They should be in shortly.

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0: for Moran, Yucca Mitchell.
1: Yeah, Moran is going to be my driver.
0: Copy, he's clear Cody Delta violation, respondent, and no contact or lease agreement. Protected person, the last of Operacio, first of NADC, born in 90.
1: Can you add her, please, and put her on my car, that way I can see if she's a passenger. And then if you can start me a tow for this vehicle, color 10, we're going to be passing the exit of Ella Road, just right passing the bridge.

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1: Also no license, dude.

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0: 2013. 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I don't see anything on wants. It should be clear at this time.
1: Copy. Anything on the police? 1-1, Papa, Quebec, November.
0: Well, that one was also clear. That one does come back to a Ford Fusion, though.

0: the Tony to hold off while you look into it further or can we keep him going?
1: Okay, say again.
0: Does the tow need to hold off while you take a look at what's going on out there, or can we keep them going?
1: Keep them coming. Please see you.

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0: trooper route. They're coming from I-5 245. They're requesting a deputy head out to the area and search if they're closer. Identifier, pick it out.
1: Alpha 199.
0: I copy, thank you.

0: over Bloomsbury, Broadacres is non-injury, non-blocking. It sounds like possibly had someone stop by. I don't know if that was fire or police who stopped by to look at it, but it is unoccupied. Do you want us to keep it pending?
1: Negative. Well, I got you on the radio. Can you help me find the property owner for this location? What I'm seeing is either a Blake Gilmore or Don Gilmore. This Gilmore's Golf India Lima, Mike Oscar Uniform Romeo. He's looking for a phone number.
0: Copy on my end. It's my bad intersection. Are you talking about 838 or 728?
1: It's to the west along Ankeny. It's a non-addressed farm field.
0: I won't be able to check address, but I'll try with the name you gave me.

instead of Blake Gilmore, but I did find a Don Gilmore, who was associated with a previous cat over in Salem. Her RO address is out of Jefferson's nearby where you're at. Can't be sure it's her, but I did find a phone number, Mark 43, if you want to give it a try. I MD'd it to you.

104. 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And then the father, Aiden, to the cat, please.

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1: Sasha Ferreira, Hotel Echo Romeo Romeo, Echo Romeo Alpha. First of Martine, approximately 40s, 50s, with the address in the Brooks area.

is that going to faster?

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0: 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I'm going to be out on a disabled vehicle info when you're ready.
1: Go ahead.
0: V22 westbound, like 42 and a half, 43 on a blind corner. Would you see if OSP or ODOT has this call? I'm assuming they're either broke down or have a flat.

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I did not see it, but we're trying to get her off the road.

0: ever describe the rock?
1: She says there's a large rock in the road. That's what she clipped. It blew her tire, and then she made it around the corner. So I imagine it's just out of sight from me.
0: Copy. It sounds like OSP had a similar situation happen yesterday, which caused a pretty big crash.

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1: I'm going to try and swap her tire real quick and to get her moving. It's just a horrible spot where we're at.
0: So maybe OSP respond for traffic control?
1: Or ODOT to clear the road. I don't know what's up around the corner from me.
0: Copy, and it sounds like OSP's going to vote down and out, so I'll let them know. Maybe if they have a trooper in the area, they can assist the traffic control, and it's not ODOT, Kim.
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1: 143, I'm at Greenwood, and I'm still

Charlie, getting a caller near 3045 Deer Park Drive Southeast. Subject is outside their vehicle. It's a Bernice Dupuy. Keeps going on to multiple different properties and then walking back to his car. Unknown if anything's going on.

copy, non-facto, color silver, will need a weapon.

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1: Vehicle in the cab, it's not letting me.
0: Actually, just attached it.
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1: Copy, and do we have info on the second vehicle?
0: Got a 10 second, I'm going to give you a pin.

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Target surveying information, but it's a suspect that just ran out and crossing center towards the mall and Days Hot Chicken.

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0: Called Eco Towing back. They're about a mile out. They said they can take both.
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1: Fortunately, I think DMV is done for the moment.

currently getting an ATL from OSP 22 plus 30 going eastbound. It's a reckless driver cutting off vehicles going 80 miles an hour. It's a white top semi with Bowman written on the side.

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0: Okay.
1: Second off in Calburn, 1st September, 165, address out of Eugene.

driving complaint. Locate vehicle is getting off I-5 southbound at Delaney Road. Was throwing stuff at Kohler's truck while driving down I-5, cutting semis off and other vehicles. Black crossover SUV, Oregon plate 370, November, Juliet, November. Kind of pending.

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1: Okay. Let me have that up. Right around the corner.
0: Copy. Can you repeat your identifier?
1: Alpha 1

0: Yeah, we have the TA 158.
1: Yeah, can you come to the law enforcement parking in the target parking lot?
0: Yeah, Aver, give me one moment. You caught me while I'm in line at
2: Alpha 143, your status.
1: Copy, something good.

You got me on the TA-158. Any description for the suspect? I got a white Mini Cooper here, but it's an old white lady. Okay.

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0: 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My computer crashed. Can you show me a ride?
1: Copy, 1646.
0: Alpha 199 to Alpha 10. Did you trespass Mark Grasso from Firebird Lanes?
2: Alpha 10, I told him that we had gotten a call about him being on the property not to go back. He said he was going to head